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2: Oh, we're rolling? Well, I don't see nothing spinning. Hey, my engineer says we're rolling, but I don't see no tape spinning. How can we be rolling if there's no tape spinning? Oh, we're on a roll. How about that? Yeah, here we go. The Red Rocker Sammy Hagar here, back with another Top Rock Countdown. All right? If you're ready for this week, we're going with the one-word titles, part two. All right? Cool songs that had one-word titles. You know, you think, wow, how many of those are there? I don't know. We're about to find out. Sammy Hagar's Top Rock Countdown. We'll be right back. Don't go away.
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2: Sammy Hagar here, Top Rock Countdown, one word titles, part two. Let's start out with Crossfire. 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

Run into Black, a Pearl Jam, Crossfire, Black. You know, I bet you could come up with some cool titles if you just said every title of all the songs we're going to do. I might do that later. But right now, we're going to get into a little Thin Lizzy. Now, I got a Thin Lizzy story real quick. So, Queen was on tour, and Thin Lizzy was opening for them. And they played in Sacramento, and Queen got sick. Somebody in Queen got sick. So, Bill Graham, because I'm a homeboy, he said, "Hey, you know, Sammy, will you, you know, come in and do this show?" I said, "Sure, you know, take the money and do it." And I was right here. My band was around. And Thin Lizzy goes, "We're going to headline." And they were a brand new band. They were great. Don't get me wrong. But they go, I said, "Okay, I don't care. You know, what am I going to play, an hour? Fine." I went out and played, you know, it's like my hometown, and boy, they came out. They didn't do as good. I mean, they would have done good later. I did that to Supertramp one time, too. But anyway, here's Jailbreak. One word, Thin Lizzy. Tonight.

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Steven sang the hell out of that song. 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

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Yeah, I got a choice between there's a couple. There's more than two one-word titles. I mean, there's 5150. There's Runaround. There's how about Pound Cake? Woo!

0: 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The Bear.
1: Oh, I think I'm rusty. Hey, the Red Rocker, Sammy Hagar here. We are back with another Top Rock Countdown. And this week it's about one-word titles. Now, you're still going to be mad at me. I guarantee you, after you've listened to both weeks of this, this is the second week, and you're going to be saying, man, he didn't play. Yeah, he didn't. I know. Hey, what do you want me to have every week? How about a little Led Zeppelin, the mighty Led Zeppelin? Yeah. Ha, ha, ha, Tangerine.

Yeah, you know, Led Zeppelin was everybody's heroes, especially Hart. Ann Wilson's one of the few singers out there that can sing Robert Plant really good. I mean, really good. That was never. Hey, okay? Never. I mean, never. I mean, no, never touch that dial. How about a little Rush? That's a one-word band. We could have made one-word bands and one-word titles. But unfortunately, we're not doing both of those now. But here's Rush, Subdivisions.

Yeah, who? Who's on first? Remember that old remember that old Abbott and Costello? That's a whole different thing than Elvis Costello thing where, it was Who's on First? Well, the Who's on First.

0: and Remedy by the Black Crowes. Oh, man, one of my favorite Black Crowes songs ever. Yeah, Remedy. We'll be right back.
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4: 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Man, I don't have my gift for gab down. I'm stuttering and stammering. I'm painting myself in corners here. Okay, so this show today with one-word titles, the reason they're one-word titles, they're trying to make it easy on me because I'm all tongue-tied and I can't get words out of my mouth and I can't put sentences together. Yeah, I'm just like, yeah. Okay, Pat Benatar, Heartbreaker.
5: You know.

Yeah, there's also a Heartbreaker by Led Zeppelin. I could have played that one too, but I didn't. Damn it. See, I'm way off. Okay, how about Plush by STP? Stone Temple Pilots.

0: Yeah, what a shame about that band. That was such a cool band. I loved STP. That singer, man, he was just troubled. He was part of giving Van Halen their inauguration into the Rock and Roll Hall of Fame. It was that band, come on, what's the name of that band, Jamie? That was Slash and the STP guy and Matt Sorum.
1: Velvet Revolver.
0: Velvet Revolver, there we go. Jamie to the rescue. Okay, so, yeah, they played the Van Halen song a little kind of medley, and then they gave us the trophy. And Mikey and I were the only ones there. And I got to admit, my man was troubled. Yeah, he wasn't really happy, wasn't really friendly, kind of negative and bitter, but hey, so it is. Okay, how about a little Seger? Bob Seger in the house!

0: Don't go away. We'll be right back with another Top Rock Countdown. Well, another section of Top Rock Countdown. Yeah, yeah, don't go away. Just take my word. Don't go away. Believe me, don't go away.
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that was Renegade Styx. Yeah, I got some Styx stories too, but I don't. How about an Alex Van Halen story about a Styx? Every time somebody would get mad at him, you know, about something, he'd go, man, what do you got a Styx up your ass for? That was, so, I guess a different kind of Styx than Styx, but anyway, that's all right. I'm just looking for some tush. God rest his soul, man. Wow. What a voice, what a bass player. Mr. ZZ Top here in the house with a little tush. This is Dusty singing.

0: Yeah, that was AC/DC Thunderstruck when they first had that crazy drummer, the ball-headed dude. When they first came out, that he looked the part so well, but I don't know why they didn't keep him. I mean, you know, like AC/DC is a weird band. You know, if you think about it, I mean, I guess there's Angus Young, and that's it. I mean, the only original member. I mean, they just, it's crazy what's happened to AC/DC, and they're still great. We'll be right back. Don't go away.
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Yeah, we're back. Sammy Hagar's Top Rock Countdown, capping the second in a series, One Word Titles, Part 2. All right? B.O.C., Blue Oyster Cult. They pulled the plug on me one time. Another classic story of me opening for them in Seattle. And I came out to get an encore. They had pulled the plug and turned the lights on. And I went ahead and tried to play anyway, but they pulled the plug, so we didn't have any power. So normally, if you turn the lights on with me when I was an opening act, I would just play anyway with the lights on. And actually, sometimes it was better. You know, people say, all right, it's fun. Hey, woo, yeah, it's cool. But this time it didn't happen. But anyway.

Blue Oyster Cult. Yeah, that was Godzilla by Blue Oyster Cult. And coming up here, we got a little Def Leppard. One of my favorite bands, some of the greatest people. Def Leppard opened for me in England on a tour I was doing as Sammy Hagar in 77, maybe, 78. And they had an EP out with three songs on it. They were 14, 15-year-old kids. And the promoter said, "Yeah, I got this band I want to open for you. You know, they're going to be really big." And I'm watching them. I'm going, "Man, these are little kids. You know, they're not going to be real big. I mean, they might get big growing up. They're going to grow up and be big people, you know, like grown-up kids, you know." But anyway, they were good. It's just that they didn't blow my mind because they were just so young and, you know, they didn't know how to really perform and all that. And, man, then a couple years later, they just come out and they start making these badass records. And they're the greatest guys. They stuck with the drummer. I mean, you know, most bands, you know, the drummer gets sick. They got a guy, you know, already on call, you know, just in case. Okay, he'll be right here. You guys can go ahead and do the gig. But these guys, man, they waited. They did it all right. And they're great. Little Def Leppard with Annie Mold.

0: We'll be right back to Red Rocker with Top Rock Countdown of my favorite one-word title. Part two, and I mean the final for the night, the day, whatever it is. Hey, don't go away. The Red Rock, Sammy Hagar. Ow!
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sounding a little wacky. Hey, we're back. Okay, like, you know, I've always said on many shows, all good things must come to an end. And this has been a good thing. And it's going to come to an end right now. Just, it's not like goodbye forever. It's just bye for now. Okay? All right? My favorite song from Space Between, the Circle's first number one album, Circle's first studio album. Here's my favorite song. It's actually chapter 9, and it's called Affirmation.

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1: Dear Allie, my husband needs anyone who's going to touch him to be female.
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3: is it because of the shampoo and the massage?
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0: 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And huddle up with John Jansen. 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
1: There was obviously somebody inside, but he had his dog on a leash, and the dog was sitting outside the porta potty.
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And huddle up with John Jansen. 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

0: Classic Rock the Bear is your home for Detroit Lions football. 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

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And huddle up with John Jansen. 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
1: Tom, if I send you four emojis in a row and it's just a hand waving, the fist, the thumbs up, and the fingers crossed, what am I telling you?
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1: Think general. Don't get bogged down in what each one means. 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Think general, like.
2: So you're giving someone applause.
1: Put it in context of a date romance.
4: With my hands?
1: Yeah. 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
4: Yeah, that's right. Hand stuff.
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0: Sig Rock the Bear is your home for Detroit Lions football. And huddle up with John Jansen. 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
1: Now, some more Bob and Tom. 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
2: At the news desk, it's Jess Hooker.
3: I have a request.
2: All right.
3: Can you, I think it takes both of you.
4: Tom and yes. Chick?
3: Yeah, there's a joke that you do when you're in the potato section of the grocery store.
2: Oh,
5: that's a Josh joke.
2: Josh really brings this home.
3: Okay.
2: I can tell you that.
4: I don't know what joke you're referring to,
3: yeah,
4: but I can tell you a story.
3: Yeah,
5: it's a true story. There may be a comical slant to it, but go ahead, Josh.
4: Yeah, I was in the produce department, of course, and I was looking at potatoes, you know, your russets.
2: Sure.
4: Right there, and there was a woman there also sort of eyeing the potatoes and picking them up. And I said, you know, she had a potato in each hand.
3: Mm-hmm.
4: I said, you know, they were quite sizable, by the way.
3: Right.
4: I said, ma'am, those potatoes you're holding there, they remind me of my testicles. And she goes, oh, my, they're that big? I go, no, that dirty.
5: I see. You can tell it's not a true story because it begins with Josh in the produce department.
3: Okay, well, I was at the grocery store.
2: What the hell?
3: I was at the grocery store yesterday.
5: Like I said, Josh, please either gain the weight back or I'm going to have to fire a new fat guy.
4: Gain the weight

0: 17, if you look there.
1: Oh, wow.
2: That's a couple fat guys.
0: There we both are, and a couple fat guys.
2: Still handsome.
3: Look how happy you guys are.
2: Yeah, wow. we were happier.
1: must have been lunchtime.
0: It must have been, right? I can't get over how much... I don't know how you did this, Josh, but it really snuck up on me, your weight loss.
2: Well, I really did. It's why I did it just with calories and working out.
0: Right.
2: Because
0: right.
2: I knew if I did, like, Ozempic or something... Mm-hmm. It wouldn't be gradual.
0: Oh, yeah.
2: And I wouldn't learn anything.
0: Right.
2: I have no problem with those drugs. It just wasn't right for me because I needed to rewire my brain.
0: Sure, sure, yeah.
1: are you wearing the same clothes?
2: I still have that Carhartt shirt, yeah.
1: Oh, wow.
2: Yeah.
0: Well, are you going to be like Tom and still wear the double X even though you're a large?
2: You'll have to let me know when I need to change. Okay. I'll listen.
0: All right.
1: Don't change.
3: There's a couple of shirts I could tell you about.
1: Nice to be airy.
2: I like being airy.
1: Yeah.
2: What does that mean?
3: They're wide on you.
2: Oh, okay, yeah. Please, yes. No, please do tell me.
3: Okay, I'll tell you.
2: Have you guys been making fun of me behind my back?
3: Yeah.
1: About what topic? Which one?
0: Actually, we don't even talk about what we're going to say anymore. She just walks up to me. You see him yesterday?
2: Oh, no. This is bad.
1: Yeah. She goes, number two.
0: No.
1: And then number
0: no
1: seven.
0: No way.
1: It's a quick 11.
2: If you think my shirts are baggy, you should see my skin.
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11: When I was diagnosed with Hodgkin lymphoma, I had so many questions. 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
13: After reports of attacks and unwanted advances, Traverse City Police are stepping up their presence at Hall Park behind the main library. Traverse City's police chief is expected to go before the city commission in October to talk about some ordinances that could help police deal with the problems at the park. The actions come after a sailing coach at the Traverse Area Community Sailing Program said he was assaulted by a man he described as visibly intoxicated. After an inspection last fall indicated the dam would need some maintenance, the Leland Dam in Fishtown in Leelanau County will undergo repairs in the next 2 to 4 years. The inspection found a crack in the downtown Leland Dam's concrete. Interim Leelanau County Administrator Lawrence Seifer said structural health monitoring will help determine exactly what repairs are needed. Some members of the community are asking for support to save Traverse City Central High School's gym from the wrecking ball. The gym is set to be demolished and removed after this school year to make way for a new facility. TCAP's administration says a decision to demolish the

0: structure and replace it with a new gym was made more than a year ago after discussion at multiple board meetings that were open to the public. Students at Northwestern Michigan College's aviation program are headed to the school's first flight competition. The students will go to Ohio to compete in the National Intercollegiate Flying Association's Region 3 competition. NMC will be the only community college competing in the event, which features both ground and air events to test pilot skills. Sports and weather coming up next.
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0: The Detroit Tigers wrapped up their season yesterday with a 4-2 loss to the Pirates. Detroit finished the season 76-86. The one bright spot, Kevin McGonigal's solo home run to close out a stellar rookie season. In Toronto Sunday, former Tiger Max Scherzer made what could be his final start in the major leagues. Scherzer came out in the eighth inning. The Jays beat the Reds 5-1. No word yet on his future plans. The Detroit Lions hung out and picked up their second win of the season and the first against former Lions defensive coordinator Aaron Glenn yesterday. The final 31-24. Jamar Gibbs added three scores to his season total to make it six so far. Gibbs passed Billy Sims on the all-time list for rushing TDs. He has 43, Sims 42. The Lions travel to Carolina to take on the Panthers next Sunday night. That game's at 8:20. Monday Night Football, the Eagles are in Chicago to take on the Bears. Tonight kickoff is at 8:15. Michigan Wolverines are out of the AP Top 25 after Saturday's last-minute loss to Iowa. Texas Georgia and Notre Dame all round out the top three. Red Wings ended preseason play Saturday with a 4-2 loss to the Columbus Blue Jackets. The regular season starts Friday as the Wings host the Rangers at Little Caesars Arena. Puck drop 6:30 on Detroit Sportsnet. Pistons begin training camp tomorrow. It's media day today. Jalen Duran is expected to miss the day amid his contract dispute. It's going to be mainly sunny this afternoon with a high of 72. Clear overnight tonight, the low 44. And overcast Tuesday with a high of 76. Rain Wednesday. I'm David Barr.
3: 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More Bob and Tom. 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It's time once again for people who suck at small talk.
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6: I did figure out something this weekend.
2: Is that right?
6: I think my house may be haunted.
7: Really?
6: Yeah,
2: Well, now, as Josh will tell you, he'll back me up on this, there are hauntings, and there are good hauntings, but there are bad hauntings. I think the bad ones get all the press, right?
6: Mostly, yeah. I'll tell you what's happening. Every time I went to do laundry this weekend, there was something in the washer and the dryer. I don't know what it was.
7: Just, you have a laundry ghost?
6: I don't know. I'm thinking maybe there's a ghost there doing their laundry.
2: As you would say, let me ask you this. Do the littlest ones, do they have laundry privileges?
6: I don't. It was just one of those.
2: You don't know?
8: I would think your first suspect would be whoever's clothes they were.
7: That would be a great guess. Yes.
6: I can't open it up, though, Josh, because they're in motion.
8: Oh, I see.
6: Yeah.
2: You can't open the dryer? What?
8: My second move then would be to ask the people I live with.
2: Now, this might sound crazy, but it doesn't seem all that difficult. Called Tom.
6: Don't you? Let me ask you this.
2: Okay.
6: You got back from your trip to Vegas.
2: I did.
6: When you got back to your house, was there anybody there?
2: No.
6: Isn't that great?
2: I like somebody to watch the house, but I don't want. Want anybody at the house. Yeah.
6: But anytime you get home, sometimes you just want to be by yourself.
2: Because I take everything off and put everything in the washer.
6: You don't want to get home. I know there's a guy painting the bathroom.
9: Oh. Hey, how's it going? How was your trip?
8: It does.
9: You saw the Eagles, huh? Tell me.
6: I once met the bass player. I'm going to kill myself.
9: Oh, man. You know, hey, you got any free tickets to blah, blah, blah?
6: But I bet there was nothing in your dryer, huh?
2: No. Well, no. people
7: so
2: I have.
7: There was something in your dryer when you came home and nobody

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8: After reports of attacks and unwanted advances, Traverse City Police are stepping up their presence at Hall Park behind the main library. Traverse City's police chief is expected to go before the city commission in October to talk about some ordinances that could help police deal with the problems at the park. The actions come after a sailing coach at the Traverse Area Community Sailing Program said he was assaulted by a man he described as visibly intoxicated. After an inspection last fall indicated the dam would need some maintenance, the Leland Dam in Fishtown in Leelanau County will undergo repairs in the next 2 to 4 years. The inspection found a crack in the downtown Leland Dam's concrete. Interim Leelanau County Administrator Lawrence Seifer said structural health monitoring will help determine exactly what repairs are needed. Some members of the community are asking for support to save Traverse City Central High School's gym from the wrecking ball. The gym is set to be demolished and removed after the school year to make way for a new facility. TCAP's administration says a decision to demolish the structure and replace it with a new gym was made more than a year ago after discussion at multiple board meetings that were open to the public. Traverse City Parking Services personnel will temporarily relocate to the Downtown Development Authority offices starting today. Floor improvements will take place in the southeast pedestrian tower of the parking garage. The tower provides the only public access to the parking offices. The project is expected to be completed by October 11th. Sports and weather coming up next.
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8: The Detroit Tigers wrapped up their season yesterday with a 4-2 loss to the Pirates. Detroit finished the season 76-86. The one bright spot, Kevin McGonigal's solo home run to close out a stellar rookie season. The Detroit Lions hung on and picked up their second win of the season and the first against former Lions defensive coordinator Aaron Glenn yesterday. The final 31-24. Jamar Gibbs added 3 scores to his season total to make it 6 so far. Gibbs passed Billy Sims on the all-time list for rushing TDs. He has 43, Sims 42. The Lions travel to Carolina to take on the Panthers next Sunday night. That game's at 8:20. Monday Night Football, the Eagles are in Chicago to take on the Bears tonight. Kickoff is at 8:15. Michigan Wolverines are out of the AP Top 25 after Saturday's last-minute loss to Iowa. Texas, Georgia, and Notre Dame all round out the top 3. Pistons begin training camp tomorrow. It's

0: bring this to your attention because it's so.
1: So scary. She's really leaking.
2: Yes.
0: Yeah. The photographs are awful.
3: The incident sparked online debate. Some people have supported Weitrich for her perseverance.
1: Sure.
3: Others suggested her accident posed a potential biohazard. She addressed the incident.
0: It's so bad. I'm not making this up. Some of the photographs of this, they pixelated.
1: Yeah. I see.
3: It's, no way.
0: Yeah, it's rough.
3: Yeah, there aren't any pictures of the article I have. No.
2: Is there a big cash prize for this?
1: Right.
2: Like, is there a reason she didn't just go, I'm done?
0: It's actually, you say, I used to run cross country and it happened.
1: Right.
0: A lot of puking, but also every once in a while you'd get behind a guy.
2: Uh-oh.
1: It can get things moving a little more than you want.
0: Made me
1: to,
0: run
1: right?
0: faster.
1: Yeah.
3: Is that right?
1: Well,
3: go hard. She says, go hard or go home. A win is a win.
1: Yeah.
3: Thank you for the support. I'll be back soon.
1: Yeah, give her, I don't know, give her some grace.
0: Yeah, I didn't want
1: it. Unless before the race she was saying, hey, I'm going to crap so that people.
0: No.
2: And that doesn't appear to be the
1: right.
2: case.
1: Right.
3: Her coach, Chris Bayens, said, what happened was an extraordinary set of circumstances that were unforeseen, rapidly evolving, and almost impossible to comprehend.
0: It was, like I said, I deliberately didn't bring the story because I knew you guys would be mad.
1: Does the word deluge come to mind?
0: Yeah.
1: I mean, I mean, it's awful.
2: Yes,
0: the word craptacular, which I think is in the dictionary now.
3: There you go.
0: It's awful. Poor thing.
3: Yeah.
0: Yeah.
3: She's okay now.
0: This is why you wipe down your gym equipment, ladies and gentlemen.
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5: After reports of attacks and unwanted advances, Traverse City Police are stepping up their presence at Hall Park behind the main library. Traverse City's police chief is expected to go before the city commission in October to talk about some ordinances that could help police deal with the problems at the park. The actions come after a sailing coach at the Traverse Area Community Sailing Program said he was assaulted by a man he described as visibly intoxicated. After an inspection last fall indicated the dam would need some maintenance, maintenance, the Leland Dam

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0: The Detroit Tigers wrapped up their season yesterday with a 4-2 loss to the Pirates. Detroit finished the season 76-86. The one bright spot, Kevin McGonigal's solo home run to close out a stellar rookie season. In Toronto Sunday, former Tiger Max Scherzer made what could be his final start in the major leagues. Scherzer came out in the eighth inning. The Jays beat the Reds 5-1. No word yet on his future plans. The Detroit Lions hung on and picked up their second win of the season and the first against former Lions defensive coordinator Aaron Glenn yesterday. The final 31-24. Jamar Gibbs added three scores to his season total to make it six so far. Gibbs passed Billy Sims on the all-time list for rushing TDs. He has 43, Sims 42. The Lions travel to Carolina to take on the Panthers next Sunday night. That game's at 8:20. Monday Night Football, the Eagles are in Chicago to take on the Bears tonight. Kickoff is at 8:15. Michigan Wolverines are out of the AP Top 25 after Saturday's last-minute loss to Iowa. Texas Georgia and Notre Dame all round out the top three. Red Wings ended preseason play Saturday with a 4-2 loss to the Columbus Blue Jackets. The regular season starts Friday as the Wings host the Rangers at Little Caesars Arena. Puck drop 6:30 on Detroit Sportsnet. Pistons begin training camp tomorrow. It's media day today. Jalen Duran is expected to miss the day amid his contract dispute. It's going to be mainly sunny this afternoon with a high of 72. Clear overnight tonight, the low 44. And overcast Tuesday with a high of 76. Rain Wednesday. I'm David Barr.
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0: After reports of attacks and unwanted advances, Traverse City Police are stepping up their presence at Hall Park behind the main library. Traverse City's police chief is expected to go before the city commission in October to talk about some ordinances that could help police deal with the problems at the park. The actions come after a sailing coach at the Traverse Area Community Sailing Program said he was assaulted by a man he described as visibly intoxicated. After an inspection last fall indicated the dam would need some maintenance, the Leland Dam in Fishtown in Leelanau County will undergo repairs in the next 2 to 4 years. The inspection found a crack in the downtown Leland Dam's concrete. Interim Leelanau County Administrator Lauren Seifer said structural health monitoring will help determine exactly what repairs are needed. Some members of the community are asking for support to save Traverse City Central High School's gym from the wrecking ball. The gym is set to be demolished and removed after the school year to make way for a new facility. TCAP's administration says a decision to demolish the structure and replace it with a new gym was made more than a year ago after discussion at multiple board meetings that were open to the public. Traverse City Parking Services personnel will temporarily relocate to the Downtown Development Authority offices starting today. Floor improvements will take place in the southeast pedestrian tower of the parking garage. The tower provides the only public access to the parking offices. The project is expected to be completed by October 11th. Sports and weather coming up next.
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0: The Detroit Tigers wrapped up their season yesterday with a 4-2 loss to the Pirates. Detroit finished the season 76-86. The one bright spot, Kevin McGonigal's solo home run to close out a stellar rookie season. In Toronto Sunday, former Tiger Max Scherzer made what could be his final start in the major leagues. Scherzer came out in the eighth inning. The Jays beat the Reds 5-1, no word yet on his future plans. The Detroit Lions hung on and picked up their second win of the season and the first against former Lions defensive coordinator Aaron Glenn yesterday. The final 31-24. Jahmyr Gibbs added three scores to his season total to make it six so far. Gibbs passed Billy Sims on the all-time list for rushing TDs. He has 43, Sims 42. The Lions travel to Carolina to take on the Panthers next Sunday night. That game's at 8:20. Monday

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2: After reports of attacks and unwanted advances, Traverse City Police are stepping up their presence at Hall Park behind the main library. Traverse City's police chief is expected to go before the city commission in October to talk about some ordinances that could help police deal with the problems at the park. The actions come after a sailing coach at the Traverse Area Community Sailing Program said he was assaulted by a man he described as visibly intoxicated. After an inspection last fall indicated the dam would need some maintenance, the Leland Dam in Fishtown in Leelanau County will undergo repairs in the next 2 to 4 years. The inspection found a crack in the downtown Leland Dam's concrete. Interim Leelanau County Administrator Lauren Seifer said structural health monitoring will help determine exactly what repairs are needed. Some members of the community are asking for support to save Traverse City Central High School's gym from the wrecking ball. The gym is set to be demolished and removed after this school year to make way for a new facility. TCAP's administration says a decision to demolish the structure and replace it with a new gym was made more than a year ago after discussion at multiple board meetings that were open to the public. Students at Northwestern Michigan College's aviation program are headed to the school's first flight competition. The students will go to Ohio to compete in the National Intercollegiate Flying Association's Region 3 competition. NMC will be the only community college competing in the event, which features both ground and air events to test pilot skills. Sports and weather coming up next.
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2: The Detroit Tigers wrapped up their season yesterday with a 4-2 loss to the Pirates. Detroit finished the season 76-86. The one bright spot, Kevin McGonigal's solo home run to close out a stellar rookie season. The Detroit Lions hung on and picked up their second win of the season and the first against former Lions defensive coordinator Aaron Glenn yesterday. The final 31-24. Jamar Gibbs added 3 scores to his season total to make it 6 so far. Gibbs passed Billy Sims on the all-time list for rushing TDs. He has 43, Sims 42. The Lions travel to Carolina to take on the Panthers next Sunday night. That game's at 8:20. Monday Night Football, the Eagles are in Chicago to take on the Bears. Tonight, kickoff is at 8:15. Michigan Wolverines are out of the AP Top 25 after Saturday's last-minute loss to Iowa. Texas, Georgia, and Notre Dame all round out the top 3. Pistons begin training camp tomorrow. It's media day today. Jalen Duran is expected to miss the day amid his contract dispute. WNBA playoffs got underway Sunday. It's the best of 3. Liberty beat the Lynx 91-75. It was the Aces 102, Fever 85. The Dream 92, Mystics 77. And the Valkyries upended the Wings 104-80. Tomorrow it's game 2 for the Aces and the Fever and the Lynx at the Liberty. And NASCAR Sunday, Kyle Larson won the Hollywood Casino 400 at Kansas Speedway. Mainly sunny skies this afternoon with a high of 72. Going to remain clear overnight with some high clouds, low 44. And overcast on Tuesday with a high 76. I'm David Barr.
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9: Hello, everybody. 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We'll have our winner of Week 3 coming up tomorrow. Obviously, Week 3 concludes this evening with the Monday night football game. 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
9: In the famed Shoe-In of the Week. 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
4: After reports of attacks and unwanted advances, Traverse City Police are stepping up their presence at Hall Park behind the main library. Traverse City's police chief is expected to go before the city commission in October to talk about some ordinances that could help police deal with the problems at the park. The actions come after a sailing coach at the Traverse Area Community Sailing Program said he was assaulted by a man he described as visibly intoxicated. After an inspection last fall indicated the dam would need some maintenance, the Leland Dam in Fishtown in Leelanau County will undergo repairs in the next 2 to 4 years. The inspection found a crack in the downtown Leland Dam's concrete. Interim Leelanau County Administrator Lauren Seifer said structural health monitoring will help determine exactly what repairs are needed. Some members of the community are asking for support to save Traverse City Central High School's gym from the wrecking ball. The gym is set to be demolished and removed after this school year to make way for a new facility. TCAP's administration says a decision to demolish the structure and replace it with a new gym was made more than a year ago after discussion at multiple board meetings that were open to the public. Traverse City Parking Services personnel will temporarily relocate to the Downtown Development Authority offices starting today. Floor improvements will take place in the southeast pedestrian tower of the parking garage. The tower provides the only public access to the parking offices. The project is expected to be completed by October 11th. Sports and weather coming up next.
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4: The Detroit Tigers wrapped up their season yesterday with a 4-2 loss to the Pirates. Detroit finished the season 76-86. The Detroit Lions hung on and picked up their second win of the season and the first against former Lions defensive coordinator Aaron Glenn yesterday. The final 31-24. The Lions travel to Carolina to take on the Panthers next Sunday night. That game's at 8:20. Monday Night Football, the Eagles are in Chicago to take on the Bears. Tonight kickoff is at 8:15. Pistons begin training camp tomorrow. It's Media Day today. Jalen Duran is expected to miss the day amid his contract dispute. WNBA playoffs got underway Sunday. It's the best of three. Liberty beat the Lynx 91-75. It was the Aces 102, Fever 85. The Dream 92, Mystics 77. And the Valkyries upended the Wings 104-80. Tomorrow it's game two for the Aces and the Fever and the Lynx at the Liberty. Plenty of sunshine this afternoon with a high of 72. Mainly clear overnight tonight, low 44. Overcast tomorrow with a high of 76. I'm David Barr.
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7: Hello, Josh.
6: There's Pat Godwin.
8: Hey, Josh.
6: He's got a drinking song coming up?
8: Yeah.
6: All right, because it is National Drink Beer Day. There's Jeff Oskey at
9: hey,
6: Sports
9: man.
6: Desk. Hey, there's Ace Cosby.
10: Hello.
6: I'm Josh Arnold, and something has tickled Tom's fancy over there.
7: Uh-oh.
10: Just that little micro pause. Oh, there's Pat Godwin. He's got a drinking, and in my head I went, problem.
7: Oh.
8: Did long ago?
10: Yes, I Pat has embraced sobriety. Congratulations. But today is what is it again? Just National
7: Drink Beer Day.
10: National Drink Beer Day.
7: Not a beer, many beers.
10: And it turns out there are three different days designated for drinking beer.
7: Yeah, there's one

0: I think we I think currently men's haircuts are the worst they've ever been. The popular hairstyle, I think, is just awful.
1: What is popular right now?
0: The shaved, more or less shaved sides. And
2: that's kind of gone. The broccoli head took over for a while.
1: Yes, that
2: llama look.
1: Yeah, the boys are just getting this part of their hair permed.
2: Yeah.
1: Yeah.
0: Yeah, I mean, that's, in any event, this one's totally ridiculous.
2: Huh.
0: But if you're a punk rocker and you're 70 years old, this may be for you. I'll put it that way. Right now, I want to say hello to our friends at Brick House Nutrition. They're physicians, and what they're all about is a weight loss. And they've got a product called Lean, L-E-A-N. 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
13: After reports of attacks and unwanted advances, Traverse City Police are stepping up their presence at Hall Park behind the main library. Traverse City's police chief is expected to go before the city commission in October to talk about some ordinances that could help police deal with the problems at the park. The actions come after a sailing coach at the Traverse Area Community Sailing Program said he was assaulted by a man he described as visibly intoxicated. After an inspection last fall indicated the dam would need some maintenance, the Leland Dam in Fishtown in Leelanau County will undergo

0: oil repairs in the next 2 to 4 years. The inspection found a crack in the downtown Leland Dam's concrete. Interim Leland County Administrator Lawrence Seifer said structural health monitoring will help determine exactly what repairs are needed. Some members of the community are asking for support to save Traverse City Central High School's gym from the wrecking ball. The gym is set to be demolished and removed after the school year to make way for a new facility. TCAP's administration says a decision to demolish the structure and replace it with a new gym was made more than a year ago after discussion at multiple board meetings that were open to the public. Students at Northwestern Michigan College's aviation program are headed to the school's first flight competition. The students will go to Ohio to compete in the National Intercollegiate Flying Association's Region 3 competition. NMC will be the only community college competing in the event, which features both ground and air events to test pilot skills. Sports and weather coming up next.
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4: The Detroit Tigers wrapped up their season yesterday with a 4-2 loss to the Pirates. Detroit finished the season 76-86. The one bright spot, Kevin McGonigal's solo home run to close out a stellar rookie season. In Toronto Sunday, former Tiger Max Scherzer made what could be his final start in the major leagues. Scherzer came out in the eighth inning. The Jays beat the Reds 5-1. No word yet on his future plans. The Detroit Lions hung on and picked up their second win of the season and the first against former Lions defensive coordinator Aaron Glenn yesterday. The final 31-24. Jamar Gibbs added three scores to his season total to make it six so far. Gibbs passed Billy Sims on the all-time list for rushing TDs. He has 43, Sims 42. The Lions travel to Carolina to take on the Panthers next Sunday night. That game's at 8:20. Monday Night Football, the Eagles are in Chicago to take on the Bears. Tonight kickoff is at 8:15. Michigan Wolverines are out of the AP Top 25 after Saturday's last-minute loss to Iowa. Texas, Georgia, and Notre Dame all round out the top three. Red Wings ended preseason play Saturday with a 4-2 loss to the Columbus Blue Jackets. The regular season starts Friday as the Wings host the Rangers at Little Caesars Arena. Puck drop 6:30 on Detroit Sportsnet. Pistons begin training camp tomorrow. It's media day today. Jalen Duran is expected to miss the day amid his contract dispute. It's going to be mainly sunny this afternoon with a high of 72. Clear overnight tonight to low 44. And overcast Tuesday with a high of 76. Rain Wednesday. I'm David Barr.
5: We are live from the O'Reilly Auto Parts Studios. 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
6: Hello.
5: Pat Godwin's there.
7: Hello, Josh.
5: Thank you, Jason, our producer. He just brought in my Maxwell House decaf. There's Jeff Oskey.
8: That's right. I got a question.
5: Mm-hmm. We'll get to you in, when we get to you.
8: Okay.
5: There's Ace Cosby.
9: Hello.
5: I'm Josh Arnold. There's Tom. Tom Oskey has a query for us.
7: Okay.
8: Have any of you ever heard of a golden birthday?
6: Yes. I know exactly what it is.
5: But, I don't.
8: But no. Any gentleman here?
6: Oh.
7: No.
5: No.
8: Okay.
7: I assume it's the 50th?
6: No.
8: It. Will you explain it? Because
5: that seems like a good guess, though.
6: Yeah. It's your golden birthday is when the date of your birth, like mine is the 29th of June. And so my 29th birthday was my golden birthday. It's when those two things align. The year that you're turning and the date of your birth are the same is your golden birthday.
5: So you can only have them until you're 31, and then it's over.
6: No.
8: You only have one in your life.
6: Wait. Yeah, that's right. Yes,
5: right,
6: yes,
5: right.
6: Yes. I'm sorry.
7: If you were born on the 2nd of June, your golden birthday is when you're two?
6: When you're two, yes.
8: Yeah.
6: Yeah, and that's it. And it's not, I mean...
8: Well, I had never heard of it, but apparently it's my daughter's golden birthday coming up, and they're making a big to-do about it, but I don't think there should be any to-do about it, because who cares?
6: Yeah.
8: It's a birthday.
7: How old is she turning?
8: 17.
7: Oh, well,
8: but it's also her golden birthday.
7: Yeah, but
8: no, 16 was important. She had a party. Now 21, and then you're done.
6: Yeah, kind of after that, yeah.
7: 21, 30, 40, 50.
10: Guys' golden birthdays any age. Girls' golden birthdays always 18.
7: Really? Not really. Depends on the state you're in. I understand in some states it's still 16.
10: I don't travel to those states.
7: Yeah, I'm surprised
10: anymore.
7: I thought.

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2: 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I just wanted to clarify that. 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We'll have our winner for week 3 coming up tomorrow because the week 3 concludes this evening with the Monday Nighter. Now, we're going to return to this place. 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
14: After reports of attacks and unwanted advances, Traverse City Police are stepping up their presence at Hall Park behind the main library. Traverse City's police chief is expected to go before the city commission in October to talk about some ordinances that could help police deal with the problems at the park. The actions come after a sailing coach at the Traverse Area Community Sailing Program said he was assaulted by a man he described as visibly intoxicated. After an inspection last fall indicated the dam would need some maintenance, the Leland Dam in Fishtown in Leelanau County will undergo repairs

0: in the next 2 to 4 years. The inspection found a crack in the downtown Leland Dam's concrete. Interim Leland County Administrator Lawrence Seifer said structural health monitoring will help determine exactly what repairs are needed. Some members of the community are asking for support to save Traverse City Central High School's gym from the wrecking ball. The gym is set to be demolished and removed after the school year to make way for a new facility. TCAP's administration says the decision to demolish the structure and replace it with a new gym was made more than a year ago after discussion at multiple board meetings that were open to the public. Traverse City Parking Services personnel will temporarily relocate to the Downtown Development Authority offices starting today. Floor improvements will take place in the southeast pedestrian tower of the parking garage. The tower provides the only public access to the parking offices. The project is expected to be completed by October 11th. Sports and weather coming up next.
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0: The Detroit Tigers wrapped up their season yesterday with a 4-2 loss to the Pirates. Detroit finished the season 76-86. The one bright spot, Kevin McGonigal's solo home run to close out a stellar rookie season. The Detroit Lions hung on and picked up their second win of the season and the first against former Lions defensive coordinator Aaron Glenn yesterday. The final 31-24. Jamar Gibbs added 3 scores to his season total to make it 6 so far. Gibbs passed Billy Sims on the all-time list for rushing TDs. He has 43, Sims 42. The Lions travel to Carolina to take on the Panthers next Sunday night. That game's at 8:20. Monday Night Football, the Eagles are in Chicago to take on the Bears tonight. Kickoff is at 8:15. Michigan Wolverines are out of the AP Top 25 after Saturday's last-minute loss to Iowa. Texas, Georgia, and Notre Dame all round out the top 3. Pistons begin training camp tomorrow. It's media day today. Jalen Duran is expected to miss the day amid his contract dispute. WNBA playoffs got underway Sunday. It's the best of 3. Liberty beat the Lynx 91-75. It was the Aces 102, Fever 85. The Dream 92, Mystics 77. And the Valkyries upended the Wings 104-80. Tomorrow it's game 2 for the Aces and the Fever and the Lynx at the Liberty. And NASCAR Sunday, Kyle Larson won the Hollywood Casino 400 at Kansas Speedway. Mainly sunny skies this afternoon with a high of 72. Going to remain clear overnight with some high clouds, low 44. And overcast on Tuesday with a high 76. I'm David Barr.
3: 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We are live from the O'Reilly Auto Parts Studios. 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
4: Hi.
3: She's threatening to make us some delicious treats, bagels and candy corn lattes. Autumn is upon us, Pat.
5: Hey, I know.
3: I know you celebrate fall in many different ways.
5: I do.
3: Pumpkin spice.
5: Oh, one of the biggies.
3: Yes. There's Jeff Oskey at the sports desk.
6: Yeah.
3: Preparing for his daughter's glorious golden birthday.
6: I have some suggestions.
3: You said you were going to buy her jewelry.
6: Yeah, apparently.
3: Buy her jewelry that you can also use, like a jigging spoon.
6: Oh, that'd be nice.
3: You can get it in silver and gold, or new spinnerbait leaves.
6: What's a jigging spoon?
3: It's a fishing jig, but it's just kind of a metal little. It kind of looks like the end of a spoon.
6: And you can they make them in gold?
3: Yeah, you can get gold, silver, whatever flashes. There's Ace Cosby.
7: Hey,
3: I'm Josh Arnold. There's Tom.
6: Now, I just looked this up. The golden birthday. I was not aware of this. It's when your age matches the day of the month you were born. Okay, so if you were born on the 17th of March.
3: Right.
6: When was your daughter born?
4: October
3: 17th.
6: Uh-oh.
3: October 17th is when my daughter was born.
6: Okay, so you've got a couple of weeks.
3: Yeah, I have a couple of weeks.
6: So her golden birthday, so she'll be 17 in the 17th.
3: Yes.
6: Okay. So I suggested maybe some nice little gold earrings.
3: Yeah.
6: But, I mean, you could also maybe do a package deal.
3: Okay.
6: With a bunch of, isn't there a mustard called Golden's?
3: Golden, yeah. G-U-L. Man, that's good stuff.
6: Give her that.
3: Yeah.
6: I know there's a pretzel company, Rolled Gold.
3: Of course.
4: you know what? This is a good idea.
7: This is actually a really cute idea to come from.

0: Now, where are we? Oh, wait a minute. I was going to say it's time for sports. It'll be time for sports when we get back here. If you want to reach us, by the way, via email, bobandtom@bobandtom.com, we'd love to hear from you. If you go to our website, you can just do one click, and you'll be visiting us here. If you have a suggestion for a gold-related gift for the golden birthday of Mr. Oskay's 17-year-old daughter coming up, by all means, let us know. But kind of a fun kit of things with gold. Do they still make old gold cigarettes?
1: Oh, I've never even heard of those.
2: I don't know.
0: Old gold?
1: Were they actually gold?
0: I don't think so.
1: Not real gold, but I mean,
0: I don't think they were gold in color. They were just called old gold.
2: Oh, you could get her the box set of the Golden Girls.
0: Oh, nice.
3: She actually might like that.
0: Yeah. but I think a bunch of fun pretzels and gold bond powder.
1: No. Yeah. What 17-year-old girl wants that?
0: No, the gag is...
1: Yeah, but that's fun.
0: The gag is when she opens it up, you give her these things one at a time.
1: You're on his
0: and
1: side.
0: And each one is worse than the other. Then she gets a thing. She's thinking, oh, this is going to be so crappy. Then she gets a thing of those goldfish crackers. And then you hand her, oh, and here are the earrings. And then all of a sudden, you're dad of the year. Right? There you go. Hope she's not listening. But
1: The better you treat her, the longer she's going to live there.
0: Oh, this
1: I
0: is
1: never
0: a,
1: even considered that.
0: This is new logic.
1: Logic from a never parent.
0: Well, when we come back, we'll try to talk to you like we're human beings. We are in the O'Reilly Auto Parts studios. This is the Bob and Tom Show.
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0: needed. Some members of the community are asking for support to save Traverse City Central High School's gym from the wrecking ball. The gym is set to be demolished and removed after the school year to make way for a new facility. TCAP's administration says a decision to demolish the structure and replace it with a new gym was made more than a year ago after discussion at multiple board meetings that were open to the public. Students at Northwestern Michigan College's aviation program are headed to the school's first flight competition. The students will go to Ohio to compete in the National Intercollegiate Flying Association's Region 3 competition. NMC will be the only community college competing in the event, which features both ground and air events to test pilot skills. Sports and weather coming up next.
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0: The Detroit Tigers wrapped up their season yesterday with a 4-2 loss to the Pirates. Detroit finished the season 76-86. The Detroit Lions hung on and picked up their second win of the season and the first against former Lions defensive coordinator Aaron Glenn yesterday. The final 31-24. The Lions travel to Carolina to take on the Panthers next Sunday night. That game's at 8:20. Monday Night Football, the Eagles are in Chicago to take on the Bears tonight. Kickoff is at 8:15. Pistons begin training camp tomorrow. It's Media Day today. Jalen Duran is expected to miss the day amid his contract dispute. WNBA playoffs got underway Sunday. It's the best of three. Liberty beat the Lynx 91-75. It was the Aces 102, Fever 85. The Dream 92, Mystics 77. And the Valkyries up into the Wings 104-80. Tomorrow it's game two for the Aces and the Fever and the Lynx at the Liberty. Plenty of sunshine this afternoon with a high of 72. Mainly clear overnight tonight, low 44. Overcast tomorrow with a high 76. I'm David Barr.
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5: Hey, it's the Bob and Tom Show. We are live from the O'Reilly Auto Parts Studios. 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
6: Are you going to tip him?
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7: No.
5: Oh, okay. Have I said that we are live?
7: No, you're so self-absorbed.
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5: Oh.
7: Clearly.
5: Have I said that we're in the O'Reilly Auto Parts Studio?
6: Nope, not that either.
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6: Hi, Josh.
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5: 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There's Tom.
7: Hello. Once again, we're trying to come up with gift ideas for Mr. Oskey's 17-year-old daughter's forthcoming October 17th golden birthday, which most of us just learned, the day you're born and then the day you turn that age. So I was born on the 22nd of April, so when I turned 22, that would have been my golden birthday, which I got, as I recall, nothing for. So, but it's a new tradition, apparently.
5: And no, it shouldn't be. I'm against it.
7: I think it's great. Again, I suggested a series of gold things that are kind of silly, like a gold bond powder, a goldfish, the crackers, and then at the end of a sequence of silly gold stuff, a nice set of gold earrings or whatever. Maybe we should up a little bit.
5: No, that's plenty. Yeah, gold earrings, plenty. Yeah, unless you're the one buying the gift. Gold earrings are plenty enough.
7: Oh, that's good. Now, you could win yourself.

0: the thousands of mailing lists that are out there, some of them very odd. I was doing my homework on this. You could get a mailing list for what was one of the funny ones? Recently widowed women between the ages of 30 and 45.
1: Oh, that sure is funny.
0: Yeah, no, I mean it's just weird that someone's compiling all this stuff.
1: I mean, you said one of the funny ones.
0: Well, funny.
2: Yeah.
0: You say, hey, nothing funnier than your dead husband. That's not what I meant.
1: Well, it's what you said.
0: Well, thank you for underscoring that for those that didn't pick up on that. The larger point here is you might be in a list, Josh.
1: I know I'm on one of yours now.
0: Yes, the Incogni folks, they can't help me get you off my list. Well, the idea is to get you off of whatever list you may be on that are here's the example that they give. This happened to a woman in Batavia, Illinois. There was some guy that actually got into her house and was standing in her bedroom watching her sleep. Turned out he had gotten her name and address off of a list that he bought her name for like $2. It's just awful. You're on these lists. You want to get off of them. This is what Incogni does. They go about getting your name officially off, legally off, all of these lists. So get the information by going to incogni.com. And do it this way. 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We're going to come back with some interesting stuff from the world of video gaming on the way, plus a couple of bizarre fraternity stories involving some problems, one of them involving, well, I guess, formerly living goldfish. These are the O'Reilly Auto Parts Studios. 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

0: 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Here's Dave.
1: After reports of attacks and unwanted advances, Traverse City Police are stepping up their presence at Hall Park behind the main library. Traverse City's police chief is expected to go before the city commission in October to talk about some ordinances that could help police deal with the problems at the park. The actions come after a sailing coach at the Traverse Area Community Sailing Program said he was assaulted by a man he described as visibly intoxicated. After an inspection last fall indicated the dam would need some maintenance, the Leland Dam in Fishtown in Leelanau County will undergo repairs in the next 2 to 4 years. The inspection found a crack in the downtown Leland Dam's concrete. Interim Leelanau County Administrator Lauren Seifer said structural health monitoring will help determine exactly what repairs are needed. Some members of the community are asking for support to save Traverse City Central High School's gym from the wrecking ball. The gym is set to be demolished and removed after the school year to make way for a new facility. TCAP's administration says a decision to demolish the structure and replace it with a new gym was made more than a year ago after discussion at multiple board meetings that were open to the public. Traverse City Parking Services personnel will temporarily relocate to the Downtown Development Authority offices starting today. Floor improvements will take place in the southeast pedestrian tower of the parking garage. The tower provides the only public access to the parking offices. The project is expected to be completed by October 11th. Sports and weather coming up next.
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1: The Detroit Tigers wrapped up their season yesterday with a 4-2 loss to the Pirates. Detroit finished the season 76-86. The one bright spot, Kevin McGonigal's solo home run to close out a stellar rookie season. In Toronto Sunday, former Tiger Max Scherzer made what could be his final start in the major leagues. Scherzer came out in the eighth inning. The Jays beat the Reds 5-1. No word yet on his future plans. The Detroit Lions hung on and picked up their second win of the season and the first against former Lions defensive coordinator Aaron Glenn yesterday. The final 31-24. Jamar Gibbs added three scores to his season total to make it six so far. Gibbs passed Billy Sims on the all-time list for rushing TDs. He has 43, Sims 42. The Lions travel to Carolina to take on the Panthers next Sunday night. That game's at 8:20. Monday Night Football, the Eagles are in Chicago to take on the Bears tonight. Kickoff is at 8:15. Michigan Wolverines are out of the AP Top 25 after Saturday's last-minute loss to Iowa. Texas Georgia and Notre Dame all round out the top three. Red Wings ended preseason play Saturday with a 4-2 loss to the Columbus Blue Jackets. The regular season starts Friday as the Wings host the Rangers at Little Caesars Arena. Puck drop 6:30 on Detroit Sportsnet. Pistons begin training camp tomorrow. It's media day today. Jalen Duran is expected to miss the day amid his contract dispute. It's going to be mainly sunny this afternoon with a high of 72. Clear overnight tonight, the low 44. And overcast Tuesday with a high of 76. Rain Wednesday. I'm David Barr.
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7: Hey, Josh.
3: I am Josh Arnold. And Tom, if I were to write a horror story, and I could, about the men's restroom
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3: current state, it would be titled The Bashatting.
6: It wasn't me.
4: Somebody boo-booed in there?
3: You know, sometimes
5: I was in the green room. 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
3: there's evidence left. 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
7: After reports of attacks and unwanted advances, Traverse City Police are stepping up their presence at Hall Park behind the main library. Traverse City's police chief is expected to go before the city commission in October to talk about some ordinances that could help police deal with the problems at the park. The actions come after a sailing coach at the Traverse Area Community Sailing Program said he was assaulted by a man he described as visibly intoxicated. After an inspection last fall indicated the dam would need some maintenance, the Leland Dam in Fishtown in Leelanau County will undergo repairs in the next 2 to 4 years. The inspection found a crack in the downtown Leland Dam's concrete. Interim Leelanau County Administrator Lauren Seifer said structural health monitoring will help determine exactly what repairs are needed. Some members of the community are asking for support to save Traverse City Central High School's gym from the wrecking ball. The gym is set to be demolished and removed after this school year to make way for a new facility. TCAP's administration says a decision to demolish the structure and replace it with a new gym was made more than a year ago after discussion at multiple board meetings that were open to the public. Students at Northwestern Michigan College's aviation program are headed to the school's first flight competition. The students will go to Ohio to compete in the National Intercollegiate Flying Association's Region 3 competition. NMC will be the only community college competing in the event, which features both ground and air events to test pilot skills. Sports and weather coming up next.
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7: The Detroit Tigers wrapped up their season yesterday with a 4-2 loss to the Pirates. Detroit finished the season 76-86. The one bright spot, Kevin McGonigal's solo home run to close out a stellar rookie season. The Detroit Lions hung on and picked up their second win of the season and the first against former Lions defensive coordinator Aaron Glenn yesterday. The final 31-24. Jamar Gibbs added three scores to his season total to make it six so far. Gibbs passed

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6: After reports of attacks and unwanted advances, Traverse City Police are stepping up their presence at Hall Park behind the main library. Traverse City's police chief is expected to go before the city commission in October to talk about some ordinances that could help police deal with the problems at the park. The actions come after a sailing coach at the Traverse Area Community Sailing Program said he was assaulted by a man he described as visibly intoxicated. After an inspection last fall indicated the dam would need some maintenance, the Leland Dam in Fishtown in Leelanau County will undergo repairs in the next 2 to 4 years. The inspection found a crack in the downtown Leland Dam's concrete. Interim Leelanau County Administrator Lauren Seifer said structural health monitoring will help determine exactly what repairs are needed. Some members of the community are asking for support to save Traverse City Central High School's gym from the wrecking ball. The gym is set to be demolished and removed after this school year to make way for a new facility. TCAP's administration says a decision to demolish the structure and replace it with a new gym was made more than a year ago after discussion at multiple board meetings that were open to the public. Traverse City Parking Services personnel will temporarily relocate to the Downtown Development Authority offices starting today. Floor improvements will take place in the southeast pedestrian tower of the parking garage. The tower provides the only public access to the parking offices. The project is expected to be completed by October 11th. Sports and weather coming up next.
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6: The Detroit Tigers wrapped up their season yesterday with a 4-2 loss to the Pirates. Detroit finished the season 76-86. The Detroit Lions hung on and picked up their second win of the season and the first against former Lions defensive coordinator Aaron Glenn yesterday, the final 31-24. The Lions travel to Carolina to take on the Panthers next Sunday night. That game's at 8:20. Monday Night Football, the Eagles are in Chicago to take on the Bears. Tonight kickoff is at 8:15. Pistons begin training camp tomorrow. It's Media Day today. Jalen Duran is expected to miss the day amid his contract dispute. WNBA playoffs got underway Sunday. It's the best of three. Liberty beat the Lynx 91-75. It was the Aces 102, Fever 85. The Dream 92, Mystics 77. And the Valkyries upended the Wings 104-80. Tomorrow it's game two for the Aces and the Fever and the Lynx at the Liberty. Plenty of sunshine this afternoon with a high of 72. Mainly clear overnight. Tonight low 44. Overcast tomorrow with a high 76. I'm David Barr.
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8: 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We're live from the O'Reilly Auto Parts. 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
9: After reports of attacks and unwanted advances, Traverse City Police are stepping up their presence at Hall Park behind the main library. Traverse City's police chief is expected to go before the city commission in October to talk about some ordinances that could help police deal with the problems at the park. The actions come after a sailing coach at the Traverse Area Community Sailing Program said he was assaulted by a man he described as visibly intoxicated. After an inspection last fall indicated the dam would need some maintenance, the Leland Dam in Fishtown in Leelanau County will undergo repairs in the next 2 to 4 years. The inspection found a crack in the downtown Leland Dam's concrete. Interim Leelanau County Administrator Lauren Seifer said structural health monitoring will help determine exactly what repairs are needed. Some members of the community are asking for support to save Traverse City Central High School's gym from the wrecking ball. The gym is set to be demolished and removed after this school year to make way for a new facility. TCAP's administration says the decision to demolish the structure and replace it with a new gym was made more than a year ago after discussion at multiple board meetings that were open to the public. Students at Northwestern Michigan College's aviation program are headed to the school's first flight competition. The students will go to Ohio to compete in the National Intercollegiate Flying Association's Region 3 competition. NMC will be the only community college competing in the event, which features both ground and air events to test pilot skills. Sports and weather coming up next.
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9: The Detroit Tigers wrapped up their season yesterday with a 4-2 loss to the Pirates. Detroit finished the season 76-86. The one bright spot, Kevin McGonigal's solo home run to close out a stellar rookie season. In Toronto Sunday, former Tiger Max Scherzer made what could be his final start in the Major League.

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4: After reports of attacks and unwanted advances, Traverse City Police are stepping up their presence at Hall Park behind the main library. Traverse City's police chief is expected to go before the city commission in October to talk about some ordinances that could help police deal with the problems at the park. The actions come after a sailing coach at the Traverse Area Community Sailing Program said he was assaulted by a man he described as visibly intoxicated.

0: After an inspection last fall indicated the dam would need some maintenance, the Leland Dam in Fishtown in Leelanau County will undergo repairs in the next 2 to 4 years. The inspection found a crack in the downtown Leland Dam's concrete. Interim Leelanau County Administrator Lawrence Seifer said structural health monitoring will help determine exactly what repairs are needed. Some members of the community are asking for support to save Traverse City Central High School's gym from the wrecking ball. The gym is set to be demolished and removed after this school year to make way for a new facility. TCAP's administration says a decision to demolish the structure and replace it with a new gym was made more than a year ago after discussion at multiple board meetings that were open to the public. Traverse City Parking Services personnel will temporarily relocate to the Downtown Development Authority offices starting today. Floor improvements will take place in the southeast pedestrian tower of the parking garage. The tower provides the only public access to the parking offices. The project is expected to be completed by October 11th. Sports and weather coming up next.
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0: The Detroit Tigers wrapped up their season yesterday with a 4-2 loss to the Pirates. Detroit finished the season 76-86. The one bright spot, Kevin McGonigal's solo home run to close out a stellar rookie season. The Detroit Lions hung on and picked up their second win of the season and the first against former Lions defensive coordinator Aaron Glenn yesterday. The final 31-24. Jamar Gibbs added three scores to his season total to make it six so far. Gibbs passed Billy Sims on the all-time list for rushing TDs. He has 43, Sims 42. The Lions travel to Carolina to take on the Panthers next Sunday night. That game's at 8:20. Monday Night Football, the Eagles are in Chicago to take on the Bears tonight. Kickoff is at 8:15. Michigan Wolverines are out of the AP Top 25 after Saturday's last-minute loss to Iowa. Texas, Georgia, and Notre Dame all round out the top three. Pistons begin training camp tomorrow. It's media day today. Jalen Duran is expected to miss the day amid his contract dispute. WNBA playoffs got underway Sunday. It's the best of three. Liberty beat the Lynx 91-75. It was the Aces 102, Fever 85. The Dream 92, Mystics 77. And the Valkyries upended the Wings 104-80. Tomorrow it's game two for the Aces and the Fever and the Lynx at the Liberty. And NASCAR Sunday, Kyle Larson won the Hollywood Casino 400 at Kansas Speedway. Mainly sunny skies this afternoon with a high of 72. Going to remain clear overnight with some high clouds, low 44. And overcast on Tuesday with a high 76. I'm David Barr.
3: Hey, it's the Bob and Tom Show. We're live from the O'Reilly Auto Parts Studios. This is a silly day, and I predict a full silly week. So make sure you do not miss any of it. We sure appreciate you being here with us. And we appreciate Jess Hooker at the Incogni News Desk.
4: Hello.
3: Pat Godwin is always appreciated.
5: Oh, thank you, Josh.
3: Yes. The much appreciated Jeff Oska is at the Sports Desk.
6: Okay.
3: And we appreciate that. There's Ace Cosby.
7: Is today a National Appreciation of Appreciation?
3: It is. It's Coworker Appreciation.
7: Okay, very good.
3: So make sure you say, I appreciate you, and give them a large kiss, no matter who it is at your work. This is Josh Arnold. This Tom.
4: And beers.
3: Right. Yeah. Yes.
7: Now, technically, today is, what is it, officially National Beer...
4: Drinking Day.
7: National Beer Drinking Day.
4: Yeah.
7: All right. I will get whatever kind of beer you want. But you're going to be bringing us... The what is it called? The corn.
4: Oh, what was it? It's
3: Shock Top.
4: Yeah, candy corn flavored beer.
3: Yes.
4: Right. Okay. I'll see if I can find some other flavors too. I bet there's some other.
7: Oh, Halloween beers.
4: Yeah.
7: Yeah. I'm sure it's obviously going to be a pumpkin.
4: There's always pumpkin. There's an apple usually. Those are the ciders, and then we're not alcohol, caffeine. I'm going to make candy corn lattes.
7: Yeah, I want to try. That should be interesting.
4: Yeah.
7: I assume candy corn is, as I said earlier, just whatever coagulated sugar.
4: Yeah, Henry told us last Friday when he was here that he tried to make candy corn from scratch, and it was a mess. I will not be doing that. I'll buy a bag from the grocery store.
3: Now, the margins are already pretty reasonable.
7: Pat, we have not really heard much from you in the guitar today.
5: Yeah, I did one song.
7: Do you want to do one of your Halloween classics, or is it too early?
5: Maybe too early. I mean, I,

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Is it Monday again already? Jeez, oh Pete, it seems like the weekend just got started. I think I slept through most of it anyhow. Classic Rock the Bear, David Barr, 10 songs in a row on this last Monday in the month of September, and baseball is over for the Tigers, so I guess summer has officially come to a close. Under the Bridge now, it's Red Hot Chili Peppers on Classic Rock the Bear.

the late great Freddie Mercury belted out there, Somebody to Love. Classic Rock the Bear. My name's David Marr. It is Monday. Back to work Monday. Manic Monday. Whatever else you want to call it. Or just, it's Monday. Classic Rock the Bear doing 10 songs in a row to kick off your work day. It's Living on a Prayer, Bon Jovi.

Classic Rock the Beer. My name's David Barr. It is Monday, and it was kind of cool to see the Justin Verlander tributes all weekend long at Comerica Park and seeing his daughter bring him off the mound on Saturday. And it was even better that the Tigers got the win. Same kind of thing was happening in Toronto yesterday, if you missed it. Former Tiger Max Scherzer was brought off the mound in the eighth inning after pitching a great game. Jays got the win there. His career might be over after 19 seasons as well. No word yet as to whether or not he's going to try to continue pitching. Here's Don Henley on the Bear. Nobody.

0: Not two, not four. Give me three steps. Classic Rock the Bear, and that was kind of the just in that Lions game yesterday. Boy, the Jets really figured out how to score against us, particularly in the fourth quarter. The Lions did well for a while there. They got their rhythm and then kind of started falling flat a little bit late in the game. But we did beat Aaron Glenn and the Jets yesterday, 31-24. Jahmyr Gibbs picked up three scores, including some more rushing TDs. He has now passed Billy Sims on the all-time Lions list. Sims has 42 rushing TDs, and Jahmyr Gibbs has 43. Of course, I think the all-time Lions record is still Barry Sanders at 99, of all things. Barry, you know, Barry came up short in so many ways. Quit a little bit early. Could have got the all-time rushing title. Kind of screwed us out of that one. And then there were a few other individual records that he could have gotten as well, and we just didn't get him. I understand, you know, after watching his documentary, but I wish he would have did one more for the fans. That would have been nice to see. Coming up, we've got the Rolling Stones, Steve Miller Band, and a whole lot more. And 1 hour from now, the Classic Rock Lunch, full hour of nonstop rock and roll for your lunch hour right here on The Bear.
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1: Rumors spreading around in that Texas town about the shack outside the game. 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They got a lot of nice girls. I'm racing.

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0: Classic Rock, the Bear with David Parr, and I guess this got dropped in our lap on Friday, and I am really happy to say that if you were listening to the Bob and Tom Show this morning, you've already kind of got the word, but keep it on Classic Rock, the Bear. You could win yourself a pair of tickets to see Triumph, along with special guest April Wine at Van Andel Arena, coming up in Grand Rapids on November 17th. All you have to do to get in to win is be listening for the live version of Triumph's Lay It on the Line. 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Triumph and April Wine, just be listening for Lay It on the Line, the live version here on the Bear, and then you text Triumph to us, and you could be our winner and go into the show. Coming up, Aerosmith and Bryan Adams. 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
0: Well, we had a great weekend weather-wise, didn't we? Plenty of sunshine, 73, 74, 75 all weekend long. Going to be mainly sunny today with a high of 72. Clear tonight, 44, and then overcast tomorrow, 76. Maybe some rain on Wednesday. Here's Aerosmith on the Bear.

Van Halen on Classic Rock, the Mayor David Barr, and a lot of construction going on starting at the end of the school year at Traverse City Central High School. I'll tell you about one group, though, that would like a little bit of change in plans. That is coming up in just a couple of minutes. Here's Pride in the Name of Love. You, too, on Classic Rock, the Mayor.

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Urgent from Classic Rock the Bear. I guess it is getting urgent if you would like to save the Traverse City Central High School gym. There are plans underway to replace the facility, tear it down, demolish it, and replace it with a brand new facility, which arguably probably is the cheapest and best way to go. They can get exactly what they need there, and it'll be ADA compliant and all that kind of stuff as well. But a lot of folks in the community now are just hearing about this, and they want to save the gym. And I'm kind of with them. I'm torn because I did serve on the school board. I do have an insight on how things work. I know you have meetings after meetings after meetings. Nobody shows up, and then, you know, they make a decision. And everybody goes, oh, wait a minute. You know, we didn't hear about this. But, you know, that's not the case. They did talk about this for a long time. It's been in the works a long time. But folks want to save that gym. So if you would like to do that, you might want to get in touch with them. I think they've got a Facebook group out there, and let your thoughts be known. I don't know if it'll change anything, but it's always good to let the folks at the school system know, and maybe pay a little bit more attention to those school board meetings, too. Nobody ever shows up unless you scream, we're going to close schools, and then you'd

0: Unbelievable how many people show up when you say you're going to do that. Kansas coming up. The Who and Motley Crue on the way. Keep it right here. This is Northern Michigan's Bear. And the full hour nonstop classic rock lunch begins in three.
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2: 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You don't need a fork when you're eating in bed. Oh, I like poutine. Sweet, sweet poutine.
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It's the Who on Classic Rock the Bear. My name's David Barr. Got to tip my hat to the Traverse City Police Department for jumping right on the incidents going on at Hall Park. Thanks for cleaning that up. It is getting a little ridiculous with some of the homeless guys hanging around. Here's Motley Crue, Kickstart My Heart on the Bear.

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Bob and Tom all morning. 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

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You could win a couple of Jimmy John's delicious sandwiches from Jimmy John's on Front Street or South Airport Road in Traverse City, featuring that all-new barbecue brisket sandwich.

original. Guns N' Roses has a great version of that that we play as well. Paul McCartney on Classic Rock, The Bear, the full hour nonstop Classic Rock launch. We're back in black. It's AC/DC.

An absolutely gorgeous Monday afternoon, but it is going to start clouding up. Maybe some rain by Wednesday. We'll have to kind of keep that in mind. Led Zeppelin, The Immigrant Song. 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

0: The Wilson Sisters, that's Barracuda on Classic Rock. The Bear, David Barn, this Monday afternoon, last Monday of the month, by the way, as we are roaring towards October and the final quarter of 2026 already. Hey, we have got a new way for you to potentially score some fun at Van Andel Arena coming up in Grand Rapids on November 17th. Yep, it is Triumph, along with special guest April Wine. They will be in concert. And all you have to do to potentially win a pair of tickets is text the word Triumph to 888-751-2327. When you hear Triumph's Lay It on the Line, you hear the live version of Triumph's Lay It on the Line, and you text the word Triumph to us at 888-751-BEAR, and you are in to win. It's the Rock and Roll Machine Reloaded in Grand Rapids coming up November 17th. With Van Andel Arena, Triumph, April Wine, and Classic Rock the Bear. Van Halen next.
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5: Well, they've kind of downgraded the high today to about 70, but sunny skies for the rest of this afternoon. Few passing clouds overnight tonight, low 47. And then overcast, partly cloudy tomorrow, 76 the high. It is 66 in Traverse City with Eddie Money on the Bear.

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Arnold's Amusements has the crazy bus. We've got the crazy train for you. Ozzy Osbourne on Classic Rock the Bear. My name's David Barr. Time to get out the paintbrushes and make a little swath of black. Here's the Rolling Stones on the Bear.

0: Aerosmith, It's What It Takes on Classic Rock the Bear. Got to congratulate the kids at the NMC flight program. They are on their way to Ohio to compete in the National Intercollegiate Flying Association Region 3 competition. Now, I don't know what all that means, but they do have ground and air events to test pilot skills, and we are the only community college competing in the event. So congratulations to everybody involved in NMC's aviation for helping the kids and making that happen. Scorpions coming up next right here on the Bear.
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Pink Floyd on Classic Rock, the Bear. Hey, you got a parking ticket? Yeah, and you got to pay it. You can go downtown to the parking services office inside the Hardy parking deck. Well, you'll find that they've moved. They are temporarily located inside the DDA offices. Starting today, there's floor improvements taking place in the southeast pedestrian tower of the parking garage, so they have moved to the DDA offices. The project is expected to be completed by October 11th, going through a two-year refurbation. Refurbation, is that a word? I don't know. It is now, of the parking deck to secure its future for another 20 years.

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The Bear.

0: It's the Eagles Hotel California on Classic Rock. The Bear, Monday Night Football tonight. Philadelphia takes on Chicago in Chicago. Kickoff is at 8:15. Let's go, Eagles. Got to beat up on those Bears. Music coming up from Queen with David Bowie and ZZ Top on the way. Keep it right here. This is Northern Michigan's Mighty Bear.
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0: Well, they say sunny and 70 for the rest of the day today, and that's pretty much what we're getting. It'll be mostly clear overnight tonight. Lows in the mid-40s, and then tomorrow, maybe some overcast skies, showers late in the day, maybe even overnight. Look for a high tomorrow, 76. Did hit 70 for a while, 69. Plenty of sunshine out my window. It's Queen with David Bowie on the Bear.

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0: Besides 555-1212, the most popular phone number of all time, 867-5309, get you Jenny on Classic Rock the Bear. My name's David Barr. Metallica coming up. We've got Sticks on the way and a whole lot more. 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Triumph along with April Wine at Van Andel Arena from Classic Rock the Bear.
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right, I made it all the way to the end. I am out of here. I'll catch you tomorrow morning on the Bob and Tom Show right here on Classic Rock. Bear Guy Dark coming up next. He is just wringing his hands to give those Triumph tickets away. So keep listening for that and a whole lot more. Guys, on the radio, coming up next right here on the Bear. A little rock and roll. Going to leave you with Zeppelin.

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0: Classic Rock the Bear is your home for Detroit Lions football. And huddle up with John Jansen. John played college ball at Michigan and also spent time in the NFL. He'll provide insights on the Lions all season long. 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

A couple of Canadian bands from the 80s are going to be hitting up Grand Rapids in November, and Classic Rock the Bear has your tickets. 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

Events from Canada, Triumph and April Wine, and they're going to be playing at Van Angel Arena in Grand Rapids, and the Bear has your tickets. 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

0: Classic Rock the Bear. We've got an insider, not insider trading, none of that Martha Stewart stuff from the 90s. No, talking about a Lions insider, John Jansen, who joins us every Friday for the Huddle Up segment. It's on to Carolina on Sunday night. I'm sure John has some ideas of what's going to happen. 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Friday morning at 8:40, then a replay in the afternoon at 6:50 on the Bear.
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0: Led Zeppelin's Black Dog on Classic Rock the Bear. That song used in the trailer for the upcoming Cliff Booth movie, set to debut around Thanksgiving. That's the sort of sequel to Once Upon a Time in Hollywood. Guy Dark on the 4 o'clock free-for-all with Tom Petty on the Bear.
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Edgar Winter and Free Ride on Classic Rock the Bear on the 4 o'clock free-for-all. I'm Guy Arc, and I just wonder what percentage of married people have ever fantasized about a coworker when doing the deed with their spouse. 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

0: Ozzy on Classic Rock the Bear. I'm Guy Dark. Perhaps you saw the clip of Justin Verlander's last game, his daughter coming out to the mound when they pulled him. Tears were shed. It was a heartwarming moment, for sure. Very, very wholesome. I wonder if on my last day of radio, if my daughter will come into the studio and pull the headphones off my head. Then again, I realized I don't have a daughter.
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0: Billy Idol and Dancing with Myself on Classic Rock the Bear. I'm Guy Ark. Billy Idol and Henry Rollins are in agreement about one thing. The album that really changed their lives and made them decide to pursue music was the debut album from the Ramones. I can picture it right now. The black and white photo of the Ramones with the ripped jeans and the leather jackets and 2 minute songs that started 1, 2, 3, 4. I'm Guy Ark. Stick around. I got the local lowdown next on The Bear.
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0: It's open mic with Rob Coonrod tonight at Leftwood Charlie's Barrel Room in Traverse City. Also in TC tonight, USS Comedy open mic at the Workshop Brewing. I'm Guy Ark, and there's your local lowdown on Classic Rock the Bear.

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0: Triumph is coming to Grand Rapids along with April Wine, and Classic Rock the Bear has your tickets all this week. 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
4: 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When you get to Corwith Station, pull in and see what you've been missing. Friendly and inviting, the food is delicious. 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You'll love it. Not far off, worth the drive. You'll want to go back. Corwith Station, Old 27, Vanderbilt. 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
0: I admire kids, especially like preteens, who aren't afraid to approach adults. I'm Guy Dark, and you're listening to Classic Rock the Bear. I was reminded of this seeing an old photo pop up on social media of a former coworker's son who was selling candy bars for a class trip. I applaud that kid, and I applaud his dad. Dad did not do it for the kid. That's not always the case. A lot of the times, parents will stick a box of candy bars in a break room at a workplace, or maybe Girl Scout cookies. They do the selling for the kids. The kids aren't going to learn on their own. You do that too much, you've got a kid living in mommy's basement at 35.

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I'm Guy Dark, and I love going into the dark archives and digging up songs you don't hear all the time. We'll do that like we do every weekday, right around 6:40, here on Classic Rock the Bear.

Since the Tigers aren't in the playoffs, could you send a little positive juju to my Boston Red Sox against the Yankees? Series starts tomorrow night in the Big Apple. It's classic rock, The Bear, and I'm Guy Art.

0: Bon Jovi on Classic Rock the Bear, the station that brings you instant requests with David Barr on the workday, every weekday from 10 a.m. to 3 p.m. You'll get your song on Freaky Fest at 888-751-BEAR. 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
0: Rush played a couple of shows at Little Caesars in Detroit Rock City last month. Here's a Rush tune that doesn't get played all the time. I know a lot of people dig it, though. Red Barchetta from the Dark Guys on Classic Rock the Bear.

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Like a seagull over East Bay, today's show just flew by like it always does. Classic Rock the Bear, that's going to wrap it up for me, Guy Dark. We'll do it all over again tomorrow from 3 to 7.

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